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2: What?

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Our colors will fade eventually. So if our time is running out, day after day, we'll make the mundane a masterpiece. Oh my, my, oh my, my love, I take one look at you, you're taking me out.

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But because of that period of time, even though it was so much fun, I didn't get to go on and make new memories with him.

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1: You were always a piece of shh. You're rubbing your dirt on everyone's curd. You know how to be a

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It's hard to say that I'd rather stay awake when I'm asleep, because my dreams are bursting at the seams. Best musikk hele døgnet. Radio Tromsø.